0: Hello, friends. This is James.
1: And Kirk.
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2: 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We think it kicks ass. I love you.

something else. The afterworld. A world of never-ending happiness. You can always see the sun. 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